passion of the groove. Generation on the move. 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

0: Teddy Swims med Mr. Know It All. 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Amanda, när hon väl var där så pratade hon också med piloten då, Ove Nortman.
1: I wanted to prove that this electric airplane is best in the world flying long distances because all the other can only circle around an airport. And with this one I can make very long flights. I had up to 2,000 kilometers from the Alps to Östersund and now I'm flying back.
2: How is the difference between flying this kind of plane and an ordinary aircraft?
1: Well, that depends on what you... say what is an ordinary aircraft compared in the same size, it's no difference in principle. Only is operating of the combustion engine compared to the electric engine here, which is much easier because I only switch on if I see everything shows green light, then I can immediately take off.
2: So this is easier to just take place and go away.
1: Right, I take place. If the batteries are charged, I only switch on and taxi and take off.
2: Do you ever feel nervous flying it?
1: Well, only a little bit nervous in the first flight ever of such a plane, of course. If plane is totally new, me as a test pilot have to check every detail, of course, very carefully. I have to read every technical documentation to fully understand what can happen and then be prepared. And then, I, of course, with the first flight, I'm nervous. But afterwards, it's normal like every other plane and it makes only fun.
2: And when are you departing for your next flight and where are you going?
1: Well, I have to charge up, of course, all the batteries. It needs, with the amount I have on board, around about 3.5 hours. If I'm charged with full power of 11 kilowatt, if I can have only less and it needs more time, it's planned that I stay here all the day because some people wanted to have demonstration flights with me. So I will do that and stay overnight and leave tomorrow to Göteborg.
2: You're not able to take people with you in the plane, aren't you?
1: Of course, yeah. At the moment I have additional batteries on the co-pilot seat, so there's no place for additional passengers. But if I put them out after charging, then I can have one passenger all the time beside me and fly along. And if I want to fly a longer distance again, then I put my batteries again on the second seat and then I can fly 3 hours.
0: Det sa piloten Ove Nortman som alltså pratade med Amanda Mån.